Yeah, it is Saliva with some Friday night music on Eagle 98.1, the rock station. Mark Adams here, and an electronics repair shop says that it is seeing a surge of phones and tablets with moisture damage because people are trying to beat the heat by putting them in refrigerators and freezers. Yeah, I mean, it sounds like a clever life hack, except it could destroy your phone. The sudden temperature change creates condensation, which can lead to corrosion, blah, blah, blah, broken phone. You get the whole picture. Instead, Apple and Samsung both recommend taking your phone out of the direct sunlight, shutting down all your apps, removing the case if you have one, and then just letting it cool down naturally. If you've been putting your phone or your tablet in the fridge, that's a big no-no. And in case you were wondering,

0: You also shouldn't put your phone in the oven. So anyway, hey, don't go anywhere. We're going to check your Baton Rouge area weekend forecast, and we are going to kick things off next with the Black Crowes. Don't go away.
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6: Tonight, expect mostly clear skies with those low temperatures in the middle 70s, and on Saturday, we're going to have a lot of sunshine and some hot temperatures. High temperatures in the middle 90s under mostly sunny skies, only a 10% coverage of rain, so almost everyone is going to stay dry. And because of high humidity, those peak heat index values will top out between 104 to 107 degrees, and make sure you are drinking plenty of water. I'm meteorologist Balen Rogers with your Storm Station forecast, WBRZ Channel 2.
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0: 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Oh!
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1: Kevin in Hollywood, Florida, you have an 05 Highlander with pretty good miles for a 20-year-old rig. 68, is that correct? Are you in a well? Have you fallen? Do you need help? You sound...
2: No, you don't need help. I'm good.
1: Okay, because you just sound very, very... You sound like you're in the bottom of a well. There you go. Now I can hear you. Is this Toyota, is the paint faded on it?
2: No. It was kept in an underground garage in Dade County, Miami.
1: Is it yours or someone else's?
2: It's mine. I bought it for a great price, and I fixed it up. 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

0: That is ZZ Top, Sharp Dressed Man, which is also sponsoring my anxiety because I just now remembered that I have to go to a wedding next Saturday up in, I think, Maine, which I didn't even know is a state outside of the Yellow Bean Factory. Looks beautiful, should be a lot of fun, but I have no idea what I'm going to wear. Anyway, that's a me problem, not a you problem. We'll be right back with more music right after this.
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